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4: Awu sawubona mlaleli oKhozi FM ekuseni kwiindawo ngeendawo. 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
2: The shocking finds are many. The methods which offenders use are technological. They commit crime also against each other so as to control the market itself. For instance, offenders from outside of South Africa, they also steal expensive cars in other countries and bring them to South Africa where they're sold. But some of them are sold, yes, but some of them are taken forcibly from them by the offenders here who are well organized. So those offenders, they do not report those cases to the police that my car has been stolen, because the car, the way it was driven across the border into SA, it was driven in an illegal way. Offenders from here, they also steal cars from here and collaborate with offenders outside the country.
1: Lolu cwaningo luveze ukuthi nakuba izindlela ezisetshenziswayo kubantu baseNingizimu Afrika zivame ukuba nodlame nokudlova, kodwa zisebenzisa amaqhinga ahlukahlukene phakathi kwabo kufika. 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
2: Offenders organize people who are experts in using weapons and using video devices. They will send WhatsApp video recording messages where they will send a visual of a person holding an AK-47 and live ammunition. And if you do not cooperate with us, we shall kill you. And they mean business. If they are leaving, they will follow them as well and box them. Maybe box about 5 cars in a row whereby they cannot escape.
1: Lolu cwaningo luphinde luveze ukuthi amaqembu ezigebengu ajwayele kanjani ubuchwepheshe besimanjemanje nokulwa nobugebengu.
2: Gadgets are different which are used for robbing people. They use jammers, drones, to find out where your key fob is. If you keep your key fob in the bedroom, they will then use a relay to transfer the message in the key fob through a relay box and enter your car within minutes. And that's it, it's gone. So the use of drones is to provide intelligence for them. It's like a surveillance for surveying the area itself.
1: UDokotela Luzipho uthi okuthusa kakhulu ukutholakala kwezinsolo zokubandakanya kwamaphoyisa kwinkohlakalo. 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
2: The officers are informants. They feed offenders with a secret top secret information about investigations and warning them about upcoming police raids. So they use them to obtain cars from police warehouses which are kept legally by the police, which have been obtained from other illegal activities. Police can also assist the offenders to clear cars. They can also talk to their colleagues in the traffic department who can trace owners of targeted cars, because offenders, they target motor vehicles which are on order.
0: Loyo mbiko ohlanganiswe uyena-ke uThalisha Naidu wethulwa-ke emoyeni uPhumlani wakwaZulu. 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
4: 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And as the context goes by, my lord, it then means that she's linking the applicant to the political killings. Because if one says that you were exonerated, what do you mean I was exonerated? I was exonerated, and she's explaining that in actual fact you are linked to the two subs members.
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5: The editorial discretion that the SABC enjoys through the constitution, through the ICASA, through BCCSA. And those bodies, my lord, were actually implemented so that should there be any other crack in the system where the broadcaster itself does not run its own mandate to publish things to the to members of the public, whether verified or not, they should still be called to order. 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
6: And I understood you to also be saying to the chairperson that when you are at a scene you may talk to a witness or to a victim. So I understand those functions in 3.1. All I'm asking is the kind of request that came to you from Chief Mashaba that he needs assistance from you with a drug bust, where in paragraph 3 would it fall? If it doesn't, you can say it doesn't.
1: Warrant officer uMagane uphinde wafakaza ukuthi akazange acabange ukubiza esinye isikhungo sezomthetho esifanele ukwenza lo msebenzi. 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
7: Quite plain that you were at sea, you were lost as to what needed to be done. It's not your area, as I say.
8: I would agree.
1: Ubufakazi obuphambi kwekhomishana uphinde veze ukuthi uMagane noMashaba balayisha oplastiki ababegcwele izidakamizwa emotweni yohlobo lweveni kaMagane. 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
8: If commissioners, me and Mashaba, or we had an ulterior motive, I think this was going to need a proper, thorough planning.
6: Badly planned. That's why it was such a mess. That's why you are handling bags of exhibits the way that you are doing. It's because you poorly planned this thing. It's poorly planned.
0: Ekwenzeke imizuzu ingamashumi amabili nambili lishayele ihora lesihlanu. 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
10: South Africa deserves better. And today we are announcing that we'll be appointing an advisory panel to assist us with the reviewing the policy. The panel will be chaired by Professor Benjamin Rossman and will be made up of distinguished experts spanning AI research and governance, including Professor Bugusi Maribadja, Professor Alison Gilwald, Ms. Heather Ivan, Dr. Tsepo Fiela, Dr. Jabu Mtsweni, and Advocate Lufuno Chikalange. This distinguished group of experts will ensure that the policy we reintroduce for public comment will be based on the best available verifiable evidence and aligned with South Africa's priorities.
9: Uvakalise isabelo samaziko athile angaphansi kwesebe lakhe oko kuquka ele-SABC kunye ne-ICASA.
10: House Chairperson, the department's expenditure allocation for the 2026-27 financial year is 2.5 billion rands. Of that, 1.7 billion is transferred for portfolio entities. ICASA will receive 505 million. The Film and Publication Board will be allocated to 112 million. The South African Post Office 595 million allocated for the specific function of universal postal obligation, and the public broadcaster received 234 million. House Chairperson, the budgetary constraints within our portfolio are clear and have a serious impact on the department and portfolio entities' ability to deliver on our joint mandate.
9: Uvumele ukuba umba omdala kakade wokuguqulwa kwendlela esetyenziswayo kwezosasazo iguqulelwa kweyobuchwephesha bale mihla isengomnye umcelimngeni osajongene nesebe lakhe.
10: While the department is making steady progress towards fully operating at the standard required to play the critical role it must play in the digital economy, some challenges remain. The long-standing issue of the analog switch off and digital migration remains unresolved for now. And while we have teams across the country working on installations to ensure that registered households maintain access to broadcasting services and ensure that engagements with the broadcasters on our next steps will continue. Over the past year, we also initiated several investigations into our entities, such as USASA, NIMISA, DOZEBNA, and CETA.
9: Isininzi samalungu sisamkele esisabelo ngelixa amanye athe ala ukusamkela. 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
11: This budget, but our support is conditional on accelerated rollout, transparent spectrum licensing, protected mandates, and an end to regulatory paralysis that the opposition mistakes for governance. I thank you, House Chair.
9: Kodwa ilungu le-MKP uGift Motaung uthe wagxibha abaphathi besebe malunga nolu hlahlolwabiwomali.
12: Honorable Chair, at the outset, this department exposes a fundamental vulnerability in how strategic programs are financed and sustained. But what is more troubling is not merely the size of the budget. It is what the department is doing with it.
0: Lo mbiko ubuhlanganiswe-ke intatheli yomsakazo Abongwe Kobokwane. 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
5: It's the largest World Cup in history, 48 teams. It's the first time where three countries host the United States, Mexico, and Canada. We only get one chance at having a 250th anniversary for the United States. Sports as a part of culture is a great unifier.
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6: I can try and help the team get there
2: or even get to the final and try and win the final. I don't want, like I mentioned, I don't want to get too ahead of myself and say we're going to win the World Cup, but I have a good feeling that, you know what, we can actually do it this time. And I always say third time lucky, so hopefully we can get there and we can take it all the way.
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5: 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We start taking small things for granted. 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

0: The Mogul say, I'm a fuck who best come to the Ungo Wam. Mims was a shame again, Lebon, Horale, Shakalam, 10 minutes before the hour 8. Clarissa, the tennis and them got great.
1: Traffic, no Clarissa Vega. As I'm going to cause a breakfast to go M4 Ruth First Highway, I'm going to spit a pizza straight. I'm going to send a corner in Jalla Exeni, a part of a blue lagoon, and a same slang. 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
16: of the selection is already in my head and will be also there in May. Everything depends also a little bit of the shape of players. Maybe in the next weeks they will not play anymore in the team or injuries or that kind of things. But for 70-75% of the team, of the selection, of the 23 or maybe 25, that is something I have to decide. Is already in my head and will not change.
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17: Yeah, I think it's exciting. I like the themes, the era and the risers, you know, so my team, University of Johannesburg, we're in the era side. It's a tough one. They call it the adapted, the group of death. I mean, I'm with Sundown, Summit, I'm with TS Galaxy, I'm with UWC. These are the forefront, you know, the runners that are always leading the league. And yeah, we're also there, and I think it's not by chance, it's not fluke, we are supposed to be in there. As I mentioned, that we enjoy rubbing our shoulders against the best because that also propels us to become one of the best.
13: Kafishane nje umqeqeshi uthi ziyajabulisa ke lezi zindaba zokuthi ke weleka amaqemba sechathiwe futhi ke iyena ke uphakathi kwamaqemba amakhulu eGauteng ufakwe eqoqweni ke elilodwa ke namaqemba 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
11: So are you saying there were drug busts but not of this magnitude?
12: Correct, Commissioner.
11: And you were also involved there as part of the crime scene management personnel in those operations or not?
12: No, no. I obviously was involved as an investigating officer at a later stage. And like I said, some of the drug busts was not as big as that, so like having information about drugs in a certain, maybe 5 packets or so, 5 kilograms or so.
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4: 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They use jammers and enter your car within minutes.
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15: For us, when I took over with the blessing of the chairman, for us is to make sure that we get the players back to their best. In such a short space of time, we've managed to do a great job. And for us to win this game, such a massive game here at home, and it's our last game here at home, it is something big. It is also
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5: just to come in as a new team
3: realize that we need a lot of experience and we're going to need to establish ourselves. We need to be able to, you know, play within our abilities, but learn and grow as we go along, and settle down once we get accustomed to the conditions, the traveling and all of those things, and then hopefully just, you know, be able to settle and play some good football during the rest of the season.
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6: Explain why you don't have your firearm with you if it is not that you knew exactly what was going to be happening there.
7: No, Commissioner, it's two-way. Perhaps had I had my firearm with me, it would have been we were going to rob or so.
6: No, but answer my question. Don't make up your own question. Okay. And then give me an answer. I've asked you a very direct question.
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9: which it was important for him to clarify that particular issue, even though the judgment had nothing to do with the resignation of the president. The discourse was being fueled that the president must resign, and it was important as a sitting president of the country that he make a public statement with regard to that. Because the resignation was being purported as something that was going to come from the president's side. And the president clarified that issue as a state president and the president of the republic, that in terms of the judgment, there's nothing that says he must actually resign as the president of the country. So it's not a procedural issue that will be discussed. We'll look at the entirety of the Concord judgment and what in itself does it represent, what does it say to us, and where are we and what is the way forward as the African National Congress to further give guidance to ourselves, because we've got to give guidance to our MPs in caucus and but the entire party. The National Executive Committee is the center, and as a result the National Executive Committee must give direction in times like this on what is the way forward, and therefore no one can pronounce or say anything without that guidance from the National Executive Committee. Guide the structures, guide our caucus, and everything that is to follow when it comes to the outcome of Concord.
10: from ENCA, you say you will present a report that was compiled by the officials. Was the president of the ANC part of those officials who compiled the report that you would present, whereas he's recused today?
9: He's not recused, the president, today, because we'll be discussing a matter that involves his name. We felt that it is important to give a chance to NEC members to reflect. It is not for the first time, all the time. If you are affected in terms of integrity commission, you are asked to recuse yourself. When Mashatile, as a deputy president, there was a report about him, we asked him to recuse himself. If this NEC decide that he must be present, he can, but that is the standard we have set for ourselves as an organization, that when we are discussing a matter that affects an individual, you recuse yourself.
10: No, I was asking whether the report that you will present, was it part of compiling it? When you
9: No, the report was compiled by the Secretary General. And the Secretary General, on behalf of the officials, will present the report to the National Executive Committee.
11: SABC?

I wish to make it very clear that the officials agreed with the president about that. The president did take us into confidence about that particular matter and what factors did he consider before he actually make that particular pronouncement. And we will outline all the factors that we believe that the president was correct in pronouncing on whether or not he should stay or go. And in this particular instance, we believe it was good for the president to do that in the best interest of South Africa and stability of our country. As there was nothing that, in terms of the judgment, warranted the president to resign. It was just mere calls that were made by individuals and political parties that could throw our country into a state of turmoil, uncertainty, and anxiety. So it was imperative on the part of government led by the president to pronounce on that. If the ANC were to arrive at that decision, that will be the ANC decision. But in this regard, we agreed with the president to make that particular pronouncement timeously, and at the same time to ascertain the country that from where he is standing, there is nothing that warrants him to actually step down. And what are his intentions and what he's going to do in relation to the judgment in terms of the options that are before him. And he has made that public. As we stand here today, we know that the president will take the Section 89 report on review based on the outcome of the judgment and also on the advice of the legal personnel that support the president in this regard. There are no daggers out for the president to resign. There are opportunistic elements in this regard in our society who have jumped into the calls that the president, and you know, that is not something new. You want the president to appear before the impeachment committee, and there's a whole lot of other distortions we will talk about post this briefing tomorrow. You want the president to be impeached, but at the same time you want him to resign. What do you want in terms of accountability? So there's been conflict in relation to the calls that have been made. Others move faster for the call for him to resign, even before the parliamentary process had kicked in. Parliamentary processes in relation to the order of Justice Meyer, Constitutional Court, have not kicked in, and yet you did not go to court for Ramaphosa to resign. You went to court for different reasons. That focuses specifically on the parliamentary process. But when the outcome says, go and fix the parliamentary processes and start the impeachment committee and all of that, you call for another thing. He must resign. And yet, the veracity of what comes out of Section 89 has not been tested in any committee. So how do you characterize that? Plainly put, that is opportunism. Now, that is what others have called for, and it has brought a lot of confusion. So this judgment in itself is complex, and it must be understood properly. And in certain cycles, even among commentators who believe that they are learned enough to give its interpretation, opportunistically they've distorted even some of the things that the judgment itself have purported. What we will not do as the ANC is to be oblivious and like it happened in the past to the law itself and be corrected by the courts as a party. You will remember in the past it was very clear what the public protector was saying we must do. We had options before us, and instead we invented our own rules and they were punished by the Constitutional Court in relation to that and so on. We'll get into details of that later on tomorrow. So we have learned from experience about that. So we can't be delinquents when it comes to the law.
and the constitution of the country.

0: and the rule of law. So in this particular instance, we will be reflecting in the totality of these things and mapping the way forward in terms of what needs to be done.
1: I'm about to wrap up. I'm going to ask all of us to be facing so that newsroom, please go ahead.
2: And also Kumalo from Newsroom Africa. Has the party invited any other parties to help interpret the Concord decision as well as the president's review? And what steps will be taken if any executive members...
0: By other party, what do you mean?
2: Whether it be analysts, legal advice, anyone to just help interpret the decision. And if any members don't toe the party line and say they're voting with their conscience for the impeachment process to continue, what steps would the party take in that regard?
0: When you are faced with a judgment, you ask for a legal opinion. That's a simple step. And that informs your approach. So you don't use voodism. That you dream of the law from your bed. You think this is how things are done. You ask those who are qualified to advise you first. And then on the basis of that, you combine with the politics of it. What does it mean? And so on. So that's what the National Executive Committee will look at. We have definitely done that. So this is not a matter of a commentator or an analyst. It's a question of people who are qualified to give advice on the matters of this particular nature. So our report will reflect on those, and the NEC will pronounce also in its wisdom whether this process...
3: Rachel Simbamela Pogono Palachigele, ANC, Figile, Mbalula, and Jabai Kuluma, Wistangami, Sabes in Dabanga Pambi, Gokshalage, Guam, Shangan, Westmans, Pezulu, Sai ANC, Simtolege, Sekaza Gabanzi, and 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
6: 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But that would not make us to surrender. 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
15: colleagues and friends about captain Kanana by long serving Zola Lutuli for 22 years in the club and my aspiring coach Pitso Gladler. This is words of spirit of wisdom that your efforts that you put in the club has been well earned and we wish you all the best in the road ahead. You made your mark, Zola. You earned your stripes at the club. Kanana, I always told you that you have leadership qualities and well done. Coach Pitso, I told you it's an opportunity that you must enjoy.
1: It's an opportunity, ukuthi umqeqeshi azi. 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
5: No, he has stated his position. What do you want from me now? There's somebody called Secretary General in the organization. That person is going to talk to you. No, no, that is your imagination, you know.
6: What did you say to him in the meeting you had with him on Saturday?
5: He has taken his position.
7: And what is your...
5: Bye-bye.
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2: It was important as a sitting president of the country that he make a public statement with regard to that. Because in terms of the judgment, there's nothing that says he must resign as the president of the country. So it's not a procedural issue that will be discussed. We've got to give guidance to our MPs in caucus and the entire party. The National Executive Committee is the center. And as a result, the National Executive Committee must give direction in times like this on what is the way forward. And therefore, no one can say anything without that guidance from the National Executive Committee. Guide the structures, guide our caucus, and everything that is to follow.

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3: 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I said that I just started an angling. So one. 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